0: fire danger and maxing out at a warm top of 32 degrees. Tomorrow, cloudy with a very high chance of rain at times and tops between 19 and 22 degrees. Check the forecast for the South Coast online anytime at powerfmbigabay.com.au.
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8: Hi, I'm Phoebe Humphrey. Say goodbye to card surcharges. From today, Aussie businesses will no longer be able to charge an extra fee for customers using credit or debit cards. The Reserve Bank is also lowering the interchange fees businesses pay for card payments. The PM is spruiking the federal government's 5% first home deposit scheme. It comes after new figures revealed more than 100,000 first home buyers have taken up the scheme over the last year. Anthony Albanese says one in two are now using it to get into the market.
9: When you invest in your home, it's an investment in long term, and having a security of roof over your head enables you to plan with certainty.
8: While experts warn the Australian property market could see falls of up to 15% in the coming months, it follows the latest data from Cotality that reveals national house prices have dropped for a sixth straight month, down 1.1% in September. All capital cities recorded a fall besides from Darwin and Hobart. The verdict date has been set for the trial of three Mexican men accused of killing two Aussie brothers. A Mexican judge says closing arguments will take place next Thursday local time, with the verdict to be delivered the following day. Jake and Callum Robinson, along with their American friend, were killed while on a surfing trip in 2024. And the tax office says almost 30% of large companies paid no tax in the 2024-25 financial year. The ATO has released its corporate tax transparency report, revealing more than 1,000 large companies did not pay tax that year.
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8: In sport, Roosters star Angus Crichton admits it would be a fairy tale ending to finish his NRL career with a premiership. The 30-year-old will play his last rugby league game in Sunday's decider against the Knights before heading to Union. Crichton telling Nine a grand final win would be special.
10: We won a premiership in my first year when I came across in 2019, and then it'd be pretty fitting to win another one on Sunday.
8: And North Melbourne assistant Xavier Clark will compete for the club's vacant head coaching role after the Roos parted ways with Alistair Clarkson. That's the latest news and sport.
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11: Partly cloudy conditions for your Thursday with a moderate fire danger and maxing out at a warm top of 32 degrees. Tomorrow, cloudy with a very high chance of rain at times and tops between 19 and 22 degrees. Check the forecast for the South Coast online anytime at powerfmbegabay.com.au.
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12: Hi, I'm Phoebe Humphrey. Aussie shoppers are being warned we could start seeing prices rise slightly at some businesses amid a ban on card surcharges. From today, we'll no longer be slugged the extra 1% to 2% when paying with debit or credit card. Treasurer Jim Chalmers says the price you see is exactly what you'll pay at the checkout.
13: Right now, I think something like 84% of businesses don't charge credit or debit charge surcharges. So we're talking about 16% of businesses, and if they put up their prices, they will have to justify it.
12: Some passengers have been praised for helping take down a pilot who allegedly stabbed his co-pilot on a flight from Dubai to Israel. The Fly Dubai plane was forced to make an emergency landing in Saudi Arabia after making a distress signal 2 hours into the flight. One man has been arrested. Israeli authorities claim he was trying to crash the plane. Bridget McKenzie has slammed the federal government as incompetent when it comes to government spending. Labor is facing renewed calls to pull back following the latest interest rate rise. The National Senator telling Seven they've been given plenty of chances.
14: They were warned by the IMF, the OECD, the Reserve Bank Governor about the proportion of government spending in our economy and the negative consequences that would have. They've ignored that.
12: And Ampol has bought one of Australia's biggest EV charging networks. The fuel giant striking a deal to acquire 100% of EV networks for $225 million. It will more than triple the number of charging bays it owns.
0: Visit the team you can trust at Whale Coast Realty on the flat in Naruma. 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
12: In sport, a former Magpie Premiership player says he thinks Lachie Neale will be a huge addition to the club. The 33-year-old will leave Brisbane for Collingwood when the AFL's free agency opens tomorrow. Tom Mitchell has told Seven he'd certainly help solve the club's clearance issues.
15: I think it's a great fit. So if you look at Collingwood's profile, they're in the bottom five for centre clearance, and first possession. Brisbane ranked number one in all three categories. So I'm not saying that's all Lachie Neale, but he plays a huge part in that.
12: And Panther Nathan Cleary has accepted his Dally M medal from the couch as he recovers from surgery. That's the latest news and sport.
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16: Partly cloudy conditions for your Thursday with a moderate fire danger and maxing out at a warm top of 32 degrees. Tomorrow, cloudy with a very high chance of rain at times and tops between 19 and 22 degrees. Check the forecast for the South Coast online anytime at powerfmbegabay.com.au.
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2: 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It's always a great day out.
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7: Hi, I'm Harrison Preeve. Aussie shoppers will no longer be slugged any extra at the checkout when paying with debit or credit cards. From today, businesses are banned from adding that extra 1 to 2% EFTPOS fee we sometimes see. Treasurer Jim Chalmers says it's a win for customers and businesses.
8: The blame for these surcharges does not lie with small businesses. I mean, small businesses are doing the best they can in a difficult economic environment. And that's why an important part of this is to save them more than $900 million a year.
7: 170 people on board a flight from Dubai to Tel Aviv have been praised for thwarting a suspected terror attack. The Fly Dubai aircraft issuing a mid-air emergency alert with reports a pilot had stabbed his co-pilot in an attempt to hijack and crash the plane. Two of the women at the centre of the sexual assault allegations made against Sydney Swans players are reportedly suffering from PTSD. Nine papers report the alleged victims have been medically assessed and have suffered severe trauma-related disorders following the night at Melbourne's Pullman Hotel in August. Four players remain persons of interest, all maintain their innocence. And Australia's richest fishing competition is back. Anglers from across the country heading to the top end today in the hope of snagging one red-tagged barramundi worth $1 million. There will also be 100 barra worth 10 grand each, with the comp to run until the end of March.
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7: Thousands of NRL fans have packed into Martin Place in Sydney CBD to catch a glimpse of their grand final heroes. Players and coaches from the Roosters and Knights taking centre stage to officially launch this weekend's decider. And Marcus Bontempelli stands alongside champion Dogs midfielder Scott West as a seven-time Charles Sutton medalist. The veteran taking home the silverware at last night's club's Best and Fairest Awards, while North Melbourne's Harry Sheezels become just one of 10 Kangaroos to win their BNF three times. And that's the latest in news and sport.
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9: Hot one today, tops of 31 degrees and partly cloudy conditions. Tomorrow, rain on the way, 19. Rain continuing across your long weekend right through till Sunday with tops of 21 degrees. And then a shower or two for Monday and clearing Tuesday. That's your forecast on Power FM. You can check out the latest in the forecast at our website, powerfmbiggerbay.com.au.
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I love that one from Stella Lefty, Boston. And now these guys, the New Radicals, they've come back on the scene with a mashup from Michelle Branch with Game of Love. But this is where it all began for these guys back in 1999. You get what you give, playing for you now. 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

0: Para FM, it's the best music across your afternoon with the very best of Will and Woody this afternoon from 5 o'clock. Did you know Woody's got a phobia of sharing towels?
1: The feeling though, when you get out of a towel,
2: we all love a dry towel.
1: Crisp towel on the face that immediately dries you.
2: Yeah, we all love a dry towel. But you're sharing. Sharing's caring. Were you slow to get in the shower? Have you got long hair like her that she needs to wrap up in a towel?
1: She can have two.
2: There's only two towels.
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1: It seems like everyone's on the Knights bandwagon at the moment.
2: Well, I think, you know, if you look at where they're at and where they've come from, I think everyone just loves that story. And they've probably overachieved to get to where they've got to. If they, you know, sort of got the 10th this year, that would have been a successful year. But to make the grand final from being wooden spooners last year, and just amazing what happens to the new voice. And, you know, no disrespect to the previous coaches, but sometimes when you get a new voice in there, yeah, it just changes. And that seems to be what's happened, you know. They just get a new voice. And we've seen it with Manly this year, and we've seen it with the Dragons. And, yeah, Newcastle going from strength to strength. And I think everyone hates the Roosters, so they've jumped on the bandwagon. And, I know I have. So, let's go,
0: Knights. Oh, considering Mick's from the Gong where I'm from, I honestly thought he would have been on the Roosters, having the fact that we've got the East Club in my hometown suburb of Berkeley. But no, I'm also on the Knights as well. It's going to be a great game. I can't wait for it. I'm still excited to see what the pre-match entertainment's going to be. It's Power FM.
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11: Hi, I'm Harrison Preeve. First home buyers entering the market with a 5% deposit are vulnerable to negative equity. A Reserve Bank report reveals more than 100,000 have used the government scheme since last October. The RBA says, despite the outlook, less than 1% of borrowers are in the red. The Treasurer insists the government can hit its goal of building 1.2 million new homes by the decade's end. That's despite figures showing Labor will fall 262,000 property short. Jim Chalmers says he's optimistic about the target though.
12: Whether it's approvals, commencement, dwelling investment, all three of those things were going backwards 4.5 years ago. They're now growing. That's a good thing because we've got that ambitious target and we need to hit it because we've got a very severe housing challenge in our communities.
11: The mother of murdered Perth brothers has made a plea to a Mexican court to deliver a verdict before she and her husband return home. Three men are on trial accused of killing Jake and Callum Robinson and their American friend on a surfing trip in 2024. Deborah Robinson asking the judge to deliver his verdict before they're due to fly back to Australia on October 9, a decision he's agreed to accommodate. And Aussies are spilling the beans and splashing the cash when it comes to their coffee. New research from Compare the Market has found the average Aussie spends close to $2,000 per year on their daily coffee fix, or around $5.40 a day.
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11: Well, Knights fever has hit another level in Newcastle. Tickets to Sunday's NRL Grand Final live site at McDonald Jones Stadium selling out in just 20 minutes. Fans rushing online to secure a spot as the city counts down to its first decider since 2001. And Frio big man Sean Darcy isn't going anywhere, according to the Dockers GM of footy. The ruckman wants to stay in Perth, despite reports Melbourne clubs are keen on his services. Meanwhile, the Dockers will work with Nathan O'Driscoll to help the midfielder find a new home during the trade period.
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1: Hot one today, tops of 31 degrees and partly cloudy conditions. Tomorrow, rain on the way, 19. Rain continuing across your long weekend right through till Sunday with tops of 21 degrees. And then a shower or two for Monday and clearing Tuesday. That's your forecast on Power FM. 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

Power FM. It's the best music across your afternoon. You've got Sammy on the way for you. I've got fresh stuff from Taylor Swift with Patient Zero. Bye. I'm liking it. I'm liking the new sound, but I'll tell you what, there is a sound that I'm going to miss out on for the NRL Grand Final, and that's my favourite band in Silverchair not playing. They've come to an agreement that they are going for the Knights, but they're too rusty to play, which is a little bit disappointing. And there's also another band that I'd love to see get back together in Powderfinger as well, but I don't see that happening in the future. However, I can give you Bernard Fanning with Wish You Well, playing for you now on Power FM. Your best music.

0: 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Hello, you got Sammy hanging out with you. Now, daylight savings, it's coming. And, you know, there's always some person that has a whinge about it, you know, really struggles to get into the body clock. And, you know, there's got to be tips to be able to get over it. So we've helped you out over at our trending stories page on Power FM. There's a couple of ways that you can deal with the daylight saving nightmare of having to adjust to that extra hour of daylight. You two on the way for you with the name of Love. 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

0: 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Trailer Trash was back this morning, and Courtney.
1: Morning, Courtney. Can you tell us what this movie is?
2: I'm 16. Until today, I was homeschooled. And then it was goodbye, Africa. And hello, high school. Hi, I'm Kitty. I'm Janice. This is Damien.
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1: Nice work, Courtney. Cool. Got yourself a double pass to the Picture Show Man in Maroombula. Is there anything you want to see? Are you brave enough to see the horror movie Resident Evil?
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1: Oh, okay. 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
0: Trailer Trash back next Thursday with Aaron and Brad, all thanks to the Picture Showman in Maroombula. You can have your chance to win some tickets and go and see one of your favourite movies. 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

0: RFM, the best music across your afternoon. You've got Sammy, and now I've got to tell you, quick reminder, double demerits are in force from 12 a.m. tonight, Thursday, right? So make sure you take it in nice and easy on our roads this long weekend. In fact, when you see a traffic light, stop, just like the Spice Girls say. 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
9: Afternoon, I'm Harrison Preeb. Brisbane's triple premiership coach Chris Fagan is calling time on his career. The 65-year-old going out on top following the weekend's grand final win over Fremantle. First home buyers taking up the government's 5% deposit scheme face a greater risk of owing more than their home is worth. More than 100,000 buyers entering the market in the past year, but the Reserve Bank says less than 1% of borrowers are currently in negative equity. Will no longer be slugged an FPOS fee when paying with debit or credit cards. Businesses banned from applying the surcharge from today. The RBA claiming it'll save shoppers around $1.6 billion per year. But Finder Money expert Taylor Blackburn has told Seven there could be a catch.
10: So from a transparency point, you won't be slugged with that extra 1% or 2% when you do go and tap. But whether or not goods come up in price remains to be seen.
9: Victorian doctors are striking as they fight against long hours and poor working conditions that threaten patient safety. The four-hour stop work beginning at 1:30 p.m. local time. And a death row inmate in the US is still alive despite receiving two lethal injections. Convicted murderer Krista Pike's execution in Nashville had been briefly delayed after a last-minute stay, the Supreme Court giving the go-ahead a few hours later. The 50-year-old's lawyers stating she needs immediate medical care. The botched process raising fresh fresh questions around the use of lethal injection.
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9: As we mentioned, Chris Fagan's confirmed he won't see out the final year of his contract, the Lions coach finishing with a three-peat after the win over the Dockers at the weekend. The Roosters are still waiting on a final update on Connor Watson to see whether he'll be able to line up in this weekend's NRL Grand Final. He was forced off the field in their last clash with a head knock and has to see an independent neurologist in order to be cleared. And the Aussies have won a rain-affected third and final ODI against South Africa.
1: 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Is it fine in 22 at your place? 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
0: Hot one today, tops of 31 degrees and partly cloudy conditions. Tomorrow, rain on the way, 19. Rain continuing across your long weekend right through till Sunday with tops of 21 degrees. And then a shower or two for Monday and clearing Tuesday. That's your forecast on Power FM. You can check out the latest in the forecast at our website, powerfmbiggerbay.com.au.
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0: 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And today...
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0: 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Harry's in next with your latest national news. 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
7: Hi, I'm Harrison Preeb. Businesses could respond to the new FPOS surcharge ban by hiking their prices. The Reserve Bank estimates scrapping the fees will save consumers around $1.6 billion per year. Fund of Money expert Taylor Blackburn has told Seven the change is being largely welcomed.
8: We asked about 30 different economists and about two-thirds said they think it's going to be a net positive. There's less of a fee being charged on both ends, but you know, for some small businesses who rely on that surcharge fee to offset what they pay might be a little harder.
7: Home prices across the nation continue to tumble. New data showing they've fallen for a sixth straight month. Senior economist at realestate.com, Eleanor Cray, says it's being felt right across Australia.
9: Sydney and Melbourne remain the deepest corrections in terms of fall from peak, but downward momentum has shifted in recent months and strengthened in Adelaide, Brisbane and Perth, where conditions had previously been more resilient.
7: Former Wallabies player Nathan Charles has revealed he's been diagnosed with motor neuron disease. The 37-year-old has lived with cystic fibrosis from birth and says his latest diagnosis has been extremely challenging and overwhelming. And in the US, where a death row inmate is still alive after a botched execution attempt in Tennessee, Christoph Pike showing signs of life despite being administered two doses of lethal injection drugs. The convicted murderer has been taken to hospital for treatment.
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7: Chris Fagan is officially calling time on his AFL coaching career. The three-time premiership winner confirming he'll not see out the final year of his contract after the Lions' thrilling grand final victory at the weekend. And Knights captain Caleb Ponga says the squad's working to find the right balance between soaking up the NRL grand final fanfare and getting focused for the big game.
11: Just take it all in, though. You know, these opportunities don't come around often. Be grateful for them. But like everyone keeps saying, you know, we all have a job to do on Sunday.
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12: Hot one today, tops of 31 degrees and partly cloudy conditions. Tomorrow, rain on the way, 19. Rain continuing across your long weekend right through till Sunday with tops of 21 degrees. And then a shower or two for Monday and clearing Tuesday. That's your forecast on Power FM. 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

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The band Five, they were recently in Australia, and usually I'm all over acts that are coming to Australia, but they secretly just ducked in and then ducked out again. I don't know how they managed to do it, but they were here a couple of months ago, and they played at one of the biggest venues in Sydney and didn't get many ticket sales. Maybe that was a lesson as to maybe why I didn't know it was on. 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
2: Yeah, we all love a dry towel. 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Were you slow to get in the shower? 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
1: can have two.
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0: 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Another quick reminder before I get out of here. Double demerits are in force starting from 12 a.m. tonight. You want to make sure that you're driving safe on our roads this Labor Day long weekend. Until tomorrow, though, I'll catch you later. Will and Woody are in next with the very best of the Will and Woody Drive Show. It's Power FM. It's been Sammy with you.
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11: Afternoon, I'm Harrison Preeb. Two Australians were among the 170 people caught up in a suspected attempted terror attack on a flight from Dubai to Tel Aviv. The Israeli embassy confirming a Jewish couple from Sydney were aboard the Fly Dubai jet when the mid-air emergency unfolded, a pilot reportedly stabbing his co-pilot in an attempt to hijack and crash the plane, with passengers and crew managing to intervene. First home buyers entering the market with a 5% deposit are vulnerable to negative equity. A Reserve Bank report revealing more than 100,000 have used the government scheme since last October. The RBA says despite the outlook, less than 1% of borrowers are in the red. Aussie shoppers will no longer be slugged any extra at the checkout when paying with debit or credit cards. From today, businesses are banned from adding that extra 1-2% FBOS fee. Treasurer Jim Chalmers says it's a win for customers and businesses.
12: The blame for these surcharges does not lie with small businesses. I mean, small businesses are doing the best they can in a difficult economic environment. And that's why an important part of this is to save them more than $900 million a year.
11: And Jetstar passengers are being assured flights won't be disrupted when workers stop work tomorrow. Around 1,000 customer service staff will pause for an hour at major airports in the fight for better pay. Union members are also planning to waive some customer fees and pause airport announcements.
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11: A decade at the helm and three premierships, Chris Fagan is stepping down from the all-conquering Lions. The 65-year-old ready to escape the pressure cooker environment as an AFL coach and spend more time with family.
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0: Hot one today, tops of 31 degrees and partly cloudy conditions. Tomorrow, rain on the way, 19. Rain continuing across your long weekend right through till Sunday with tops of 21 degrees. And then a shower or two for Monday and clearing Tuesday. That's your forecast on Power FM. You can check out the latest in the forecast at our website, powerfmbiggerbay.com.au.

0: 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Will and Woody, driving you home.
1: It is Will and Woody. Now, look, we had a blast doing this last time. For anyone driving home in their car, what is the best yeah in a song? Here's some that we had last time.
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0: Lisa.
1: Oh, here we go. Someone from the office has emailed in to say they wanted to nominate Earthquake by Labyrinth and Tiny Temper.
0: Oh,
1: where's the yeah? We'll find that in the we'll background. That. Mark the man, Daniel. He's got a few to get.
0: Mark the man.
1: Oh, there. Hey, yeah. Not bad.
0: Probably not worth an email.
1: Not worth an email live on air.
0: It's
1: not worth relaying to the on-air team, I would have thought. Can we triage emails and correspondence out there, please?
2: I encourage people to get in touch any way they would like.
0: Sure.
1: No, that's good. Reach you guys, but keep the comms away from me.
0: Sarah, what song do you think has the best year in it?
3: Hey, guys, love you and the show. I reckon for non-blondes, What's Up?
0: Really good, Sarah.
1: That's
0: rolls a hay into a yeah. I like it when they parlay the yeah into other things. I think it's a beautiful use of yeah.
1: Yeah.
0: Now, Will, I got the wrong Britney
1: hey
0: song.
1: Hey and yeah go really well together, don't they?
0: Absolutely.
1: I mean, we just need to make sure if everyone's listening and you're calling in with hey ya. We struck a line through that last week. It's a ya.
0: It's a ya.
1: It's not a yeah.
0: Not going to allow it.
1: It's hey ya.
0: It's got to be rules somewhere.
1: Yeah.
0: I know, Will, I got the wrong Britney song before the song there. Britney starts, oops, I did it again with this. One more time, Brittany. Awesome. What do you call that effect on the voice there?
1: Auto-tune? There might be a bit of reverb going on.
0: Awesome.
1: Yeah.
0: Awesome.
1: Yeah. It sounds quite compute, like digital, doesn't it?
0: I don't know what she's done there.
1: Auto-tune.
0: It's great. Let's go to Anna here. What song has the best yeah in it?
4: Well, it has to be Yeah by Usher.
0: No doubt. No doubt.
1: Did we hear this last time?
0: I think we started with it.
1: We started with it last time.
0: You're going to have another go at the producers.
1: No, they've had a howler. They know it. They know it. Don't need to rub their
0: any
1: noses.
0: Any more emails?
1: Don't need to
0: no
1: rub their
0: emails?
1: Noses in it. It's really funny.
5: Michelle Laurie here. And if true crime lives rent-free in your head, then this is for you.
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5: Hi, Harrison Preeb. A Sydney couple survived a terrifying mid-air emergency on a flight bound for Tel Aviv. A pilot allegedly stabbing his co-pilot in a suspected terror attack. Passengers and crew stepping in to regain control, forcing the aircraft to divert to Saudi Arabia. First home buyers taking up the government's 5% deposit scheme, facing a greater risk of owing more than their home is worth. More than 100,000 buyers entering the market in the past year, but the Reserve Bank says less than 1% of borrowers are currently in negative equity. We'll no longer be slugged an FPOS fee when paying with a debit or credit card. 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But finder money expert Taylor Blackburn has told Seven there could be a catch.
6: So from a transparency point, you won't be slugged with that extra 1% or 2% when you do go and tap. But whether or not goods come up in price remains to be seen.
5: A death row inmate in the US is still alive after two lethal injections. Convicted murderer Krista Pike's execution in Nashville had been briefly delayed after a last-minute stay. The Supreme Court giving the go-ahead a few hours later. The 50-year-old's been rushed to hospital with the botched process raising fresh questions around the use of lethal injection. And briefly, the ATO reveals more than 1,000 big companies paid no tax in the 2024-25 financial year.
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5: The end of an era at the Brisbane Lions with triple premiership coach Chris Fagan stepping down. The 65-year-old is going out on a high after taking the side from wooden spooners to four grand finals. Round 8 of the AFLW kicks off tonight, Carlton hosting Hawthorn. And Roosters enforcer Angus Crichton admits it would be a fairy tale ending to finish his career in the NRL with the premiership. The 30-year-old will play his last rugby league game in Sunday's decider against Newcastle before heading to Rugby Union.

0: and you lemons. Name them Will and Woody.
1: Will and Woody. And all this week, we're putting something on Woody's forehead.
2: Don't touch my forehead! Don't touch my forehead! Don't touch
3: my forehead! Three items down.
2: Ah, yucky! Yucky!
3: Two to go.
2: Yucky, I think it's a fish. I think it's a fish's tail.
3: But the item only comes off when you guess it right.
2: What's on my forehead?
4: A charcuterie board.
2: Is it a charcuterie board, guys?
1: It's a charcuterie board.
2: Oh, it sticks.
5: It's a nappy.
1: Dirty nappy.
2: All right.
6: Okay. I think it's the rat ash.
1: It's the rat ash. Yeah. Good on you, Wally. Oh, very good.
3: All this week, we play What's on Woody's Forehead?
1: Phone lines are open. If you want to help the big guy out, he's going to be describing what's on his forehead very, very shortly. We haven't got anything on there just yet, though, Woods.
7: Mm-hmm.
1: How are you feeling?
7: Fine. Just don't touch my forehead before putting the thing on. That's my only request.
1: Okay. Okay.
7: Just don't touch it.
1: Okay.
7: That's the only thing. And also, Australia, heed my words. Listen to my words carefully. Listen to everything I'm saying. I really appreciate you guys helping out. Let's do this together. Let's go. Chuck it on me head.
1: I just want to stress, Woods, before we put it on there, no guesses.
7: You know, I get that. So hang on. No guesses.
1: It's
7: just hard to describe.
1: You can only describe to Australia what is on your forehead. If they call in and guess what's on there, it gets to come off. Are you ready to go?
7: Yeah, but I can say it's like something. Like, okay.
1: Yes, you can. But yesterday... What was it yesterday? What was the one?
7: It was radish yesterday.
1: Yeah, but he said you did like a rhymes with, you said rhymes with one time and it was ridiculous. He said rhymes with sat and it was rat. Like it was ridiculous. You can't do that.
7: I don't remember doing that.
1: All right, here we go. So you ready to go?
7: Yeah, I'm ready.
1: Okay, we're going to put the thing down on your forehead in 3, 2, 1.
7: Let's go.
1: Now.
2: Disgusting! Disgusting! Disgusting! Really disgusting! Okay. Disgusting! Disgusting!
1: No, he's writhing.
2: Disgusting.
1: He's writhing.
2: Okay.
7: This is my worst nightmare. Okay. For those that have heard the bit, it's my worst nightmare. It's the worst one. It's the worst one it could be. Don't think disgusting. Think really normal. But I hate this.
1: Okay, you're going to help me out.
7: I'm going to cry.
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0: It's Will and Woody, guys. We are on in the car with you right now because they're replaying our best bits. This is this is an honour, really, that we get a second play at some stage during the day. Someone thinks we're doing the right thing.
1: And you might be on the way to a nightclub right now.
0: A nightclub?
1: And you're thinking to yourself, yeah, I went to a nightclub a while ago. I hated it.
0: Well, we went to a nightclub when I was DJing in Townsville.
1: I hated it so much.
0: Did you?
1: Nightclubs,
0: I played a great set.
1: You were amazing.
0: You said I did really well.
1: Oh, you were amazing. And you did incredibly well. And just know that I was in pain the entire time. Because it's just, nightclubs are so loud and busy.
0: Sensory overload.
1: It's a lot. But what I did notice, dancing. I forgot that you really need to think about what move you want to do before you go to the floor.
0: I just feel it out.
1: You feel it?
0: It looks a bit mechanical.
1: Well, what you were doing, the reason I'm bringing it up is because what you were bringing up on the decks was...
0: No,
1: it's
0: not my job to dance
1: there.
0: Behind the decks. I just kind of salute up there. Yo, nice move up there.
1: Saluting was strange.
0: Was they do a lot of pointing. I'm like, oh my God, I love you. So you're just going to be like, yeah, thumbs up. Love you too.
1: You were doing a bit of raise the roof, though?
0: No, I didn't raise any roof.
1: I saw you raise the roof.
0: No.
1: It was a particularly
0: I did a couple of big crucifixes, you know, for a couple of big drops.
1: There you are.
0: A couple of big drops.
1: There you are.
0: But I wasn't raising the... Are you talking about like the hand push-up?
1: Yeah, that's what you were doing.
0: Nah, mate, come on. You were just out there doing that dice move that
1: I've got nothing else.
0: I think it needs refixed.
1: I've got nothing else.
0: Anyway, maybe you should think about your dance move.
1: Well, that's what I'm saying.
0: Raising the roof and the dice move.
1: Not good.
0: Nah.
1: I think just two fists side to side. That's it. I think I try too hard. I'm always dropping it low, and I think it's just...
0: I think it's good. I think women appreciate... And I asked Joe, who's also in here in the middle, what do you think about men trying hard on the dance floor?
2: Hot.
1: Hot?
0: Yeah, I told you. It's good. Put in a bit of effort. It's like, wow, cool.
1: I do.
0: Did Woody go a bit hard at the club the other weekend?
1: I dropped it low at one stage.
2: Yeah, you were like, you have the same move that you do. I would advise shake it up a little bit.
1: That's home base.
0: I said everyone knows that you think about your move beforehand because you do it too often.
1: That's home base. It's just side to side. It's just, and this thing to yourself.
2: Little arm up.
1: Little cheeky one. Hello, here he is. And then just thinking to myself, when can I go home? When can I go home?
2: You put on too much of a face of like, I'm having fun, I swear.
1: Yeah, a lot of that too. Because inside, not having a good
2: hating time. It.
1: I'm literally thinking to myself, how long do I have to stay here?
0: I know that. All right, the best bits from yesterday's show here on Will and Woody.

0: Nothing good happens after midnight, except these two. It's Will and Woody keeping you up.
1: If you missed the swap meet, Woods, we've been trading on the radio every day for the last 3 weeks to get from Paris's psychology textbook to a diamond ring.
0: Will and Woody's swap meet.
2: This time, it's Book to Bling. Attempting to trade Paris's old psychology textbook all the way up to a shiny new engagement ring.
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2: Paris's partner, who's also named Paris.
6: 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This is unbelievable. Wow.
2: Will propose to Paris live on air.
0: Will and Woody's swap meet. Swap the deal, keep the good energy with Glowbird.
1: Now we all get to enjoy the fruits of our labour. Will, live on the radio show. I'm going to say in 20 minutes' time, we are going to be secretly meeting Paris Man. And the reason I'm calling him Paris Man is because they're both called Paris.
7: Yes.
1: I know it's confusing.
7: It's very confusing.
1: But Paris Man, we are meeting him. We're sneaking him away from his partner, Paris Girl.
7: Yes.
1: Okay, we're going to have a little chat with him. We're going to give him the ring.
7: We are.
1: Give him the ring for the first time ever. We're going to have a chat to him, how he's feeling.
7: Yes.
1: And then, live on the radio, he's going to be mic'd up and you are going to hear his proposal.
7: Beautiful stuff.
1: Now we have live proposal on commercial radio. No one's done it.
7: Never heard of it before.
1: No one's done it. We're changing the game. We're always doing it, Will.
7: Wilbur. Pioneers.
1: We actually haven't seen the ring.
7: No, we haven't. Which is very exciting because, I mean, if you followed the journey in the swap meet, as you just heard, we got here because Eliza got this ring from her former partner. And we found out afterwards that from Joe, REP, that there was just a whole back catalogue of women who have basically been sitting on diamond engagement rings now mean absolutely nothing to them. And they were just waiting for the right... They were basically just window shopping through the swap meet, waiting for us to get something good enough that we could actually trade for.
1: There's a market there, isn't there?
7: Oh, wow. Sorry. Sorry.
1: What?
7: Sorry.
1: What?
7: Oh, wow. Ollie just texted us through 0429131065 and he said, have this ring. Paid $16K for it.
1: Where it's
7: handmade.
1: We'll bring it in. We haven't seen it in the flesh yet. Let's bring in the ring.
7: Wow.
1: Ring. $16K.
7: But yeah, he said, I would only realistically swap it for something I could get at least $10K for. Probably not the pavers at this stage. Too risky. Well, also too late, Ollie, because we swapped with Eliza. She saw the pavers and she was like, wowee, the pavers are it. I want the pavers. We're going to go to a song, and on the other side, you're going to get to see the Ringwoods.
1: We've got to go to a song.
7: We're coming up on 3 minutes. You know the rules.
1: Real quick, though. Say $16,000.
7: Yeah.
1: Last chance. We bugger off Paris Man and we keep it. Last chance.
7: It's tempting, mate.
1: Last chance.
7: Apparently, he's already driven up from down at the beach. So it's hard to. You know me.
1: We could swap out.
7: I already threw this around. Mexico. I threw this around. But you all shut me down.
1: We could swap out a... Anyway, let's go to a song. We'll reveal the ring.
7: We'll either be on air or you'll hear music for the rest of the hour. We'll reveal the ring right up next. A big shout out to Eliza who traded for the $9,000 worth of pavers.
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7: 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Swap the deal. 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

0: biggest kick-ons you've ever been to? Will and Woody keeping you up. Will and Woody's Swap Meet. Swap the deal, keep the good energy with Glowbird.
1: Yes, it really is phenomenal. And again, we'll obviously pat ourselves on the back hard and a lot. But thank you to all of you guys for offering trades. It just doesn't work without you guys.
2: Doesn't.
1: But I have got in my hot little hands
2: what
1: right
2: have you
1: now.
2: Got, Woods? What have you got?
1: I've got the ring underneath a cloche. Just thought to add a little bit of...
2: A bit of panache. Yeah.
1: I've got the ring under a cloche. Should
2: Very
1: say...
2: Very squeaky under the cloche. Maybe put the cloche down.
1: Okay. Should say, in about half an hour's time, we are going to be having a secret meeting with Paris Mann, who's the person we've done this for. We're going to give him the ring for the first time. And then at 5 o'clock, he is going to be proposing live on your radios.
2: Why are we playing the music from The Bachelor?
1: Yeah.
2: Are we going to be playing this at the proposal as well? Because I don't know if I can handle that.
1: Just lean in. We're doing a proposal live on radio.
2: No, I know that.
1: I've got chills listening to this music. I've got chills.
2: Shut up.
1: What dress is she going to be wearing? That's more of a wedding thing. Anyway.
2: No, it could be an engagement thing.
1: Okay. We're going to hear it. We're going to hear all the nerves.
2: Yeah, let's do it.
1: It's going to be great.
2: God.
1: But chills.
2: Chills.
1: Chills. We're going to be in tuxes.
2: Are we?
1: You put the tux on, mate. Come on. What an occasion. All right.
2: Here we go.
1: Let's have... Oh. I'm going to have a look.
2: All right.
1: Oh, good box. Good box. Well, initially
2: you
1: see
2: the rings in a box.
1: Rings in a box. Hey, I'm going to come over. I'm going to get down on one knee and show it to you.
2: Oh, you're going to propose to me?
1: Yeah, man, I'm going to do it.
2: Oh, you might be out of shot with the camera, so... Oh, Annalise is filming. Look at this. Slashy. Look at this. This is what the camera is going towards. Slashies, producers. They do lots of things.
1: Very talented.
2: And not just one-dimensional producers anymore.
3: Will.
2: Oh, yeah, well.
3: I knew from the moment I saw you that we were going to trade our way to a $16,000 ring. Yeah. Will you take this ring?
2: Oh, you've done it upside down, but...
1: Oh,
2: whoa,
1: no,
2: I will. Whoa. Can I touch it? Oh my god.
1: So
2: that
1: legit.
2: That is legit. Wow.
1: That's
2: wow, look at the size of that diamond.
1: It's got a sparkle. Did you polish that, Annalise?
2: Holy shit.
1: No, we didn't polish
2: it. I suppose
1: it's fresh.
2: Well, if you spend $16,000 at a jeweler, and that's worth. What are you doing? I don't want you within 5 meters of this.
1: Chuck it to me, I've got the box.
2: No, you're going to break it. That's amazing. Wow. Anyone would be happy with that.
3: Yeah.
2: That's really cool. Hey, the music makes sense.
1: Chills.
2: This is lovely.
1: Chills,
2: we're
1: mate.
2: Doing a good thing.
1: We're giving that to Paris, man.
2: We're doing a good thing.
1: In 15 minutes, we're going to sneak him away.
2: Yeah.
1: It's going to be the first time he's seen it. And then afterwards...
2: This is going to blow his mind.
1: It's going to blow her mind.
2: Wow.
1: It's going to blow Australia's mind.
2: Wow. Good stuff. All right. Stay tuned, everyone. It's Will and Woody. RFM.

0: just want to keep going. It's Will and Woody keeping you up.
1: Look, we're in a stairwell next to a restaurant.
2: Yes, yes.
1: If you're just joining us, Paris is about to propose to his fiancée, well, not his fiancée, his girlfriend, Paris, with a $10,000 diamond ring that we've spent the last 3 weeks trading to from an old psychology textbook.
2: It's extraordinary.
1: Never thought I'd say that sentence in my life, but that's where we are.
2: Yeah, yeah, this is crazier than fiction. This really is crazier than fiction. So the reason we're in a stairwell, though, at that restaurant, Wilbur, is because Paris Man is about to say that he needs to go to the toilet. Okay, he's going to sneak out here. This is the moment where we're going to give him the ring. He's going to see the ring for the first... I thought you had the ring.
1: Well, we'll figure it out.
2: We're going to figure it out. I'm sure a producer's got
1: at least five producers here. I'm getting a look from Joe, which says, I've got the ring.
2: Someone's got the ring. We're sure someone's got the ring. Anyway.
1: I've got the ring.
2: And, oh, well done. You've got the ring.
1: I've got the ring.
2: We have a chat to him. And then we go upstairs where we have organised flowers. It's just an extraordinary proposal.
1: The city skyline.
2: That's it.
1: It's going to be gorgeous, guys. 3 weeks of trading has led to what's going to be a beautiful moment. I love this.
2: No doubt.
1: We've got to a song. Paris will join us on the other side. He'll give him the engagement ring. How good is that, Luke?
2: Unbelievable, mate. It's the best ring I've ever seen.
1: That's crazy.
2: Chills, mate. Chills. Literal chills.
1: See you on the other side. It's Will and Woody.
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0: the dead of night comes alive. It's Will and Woody keeping you up. Will and Woody's Swap Meet. Swap the deal, keep the good energy with Glowbird.
1: Good afternoon, everyone. It is Will and Woody. We are live from... We're in a basement of a restaurant. We are about to give Paris, a man called Paris, his engagement ring.
2: Yes.
1: He's ducked out from a dinner date with his girlfriend, also known as Paris.
2: Yes.
1: We're going to give him the ring, Woods, and then he's going to take her on an elevator up to the top of this building and propose to her with a view of the city.
3: Should mention, if you are just joining this, we managed to trade from a psychology textbook to this $10,000 engagement ring, yes, which we're about to give Paris Mann.
1: Yes.
3: We're going to chat to him. We're going to get the nerves in just a few seconds. The producers are saying that he said he's going to the toilet, I think.
1: Here he is.
3: Paris Mann. Oh, this is also the first time we've met you, mate.
4: Oh, pleasure.
1: How are you, mate?
4: Hey, boys, thank
1: good
4: you
1: to
4: so
1: see
4: much.
1: You.
3: How are we feeling?
4: I'm pretty nervous, to be honest.
3: Do you think that, she has any idea that you're about to propose?
4: No, it's been fully sold. It's,
1: okay.
4: Yeah.
1: Really?
4: Okay. Yeah.
1: So what are you doing here tonight? What's that?
4: We're just popping in to grab a drink, you know, before staying in the city, yeah.
3: Perfect. Nice and subtle. I love that. Have you thought about what you're going to say?
4: I have. I've practiced it. Hopefully I can get it out.
3: Okay. Do you want to see the ring, Paris Man?
4: Sure.
3: Okay.
1: You want to see it?
4: Yeah.
3: Show him the ring, Will.
4: Oh, wow. That's incredible, guys. Yeah, she's going to lose it.
3: Yes, well, hopefully she won't lose it. Let's not lose it.
4: There you go.
3: I've worked very hard for that. What does she mean to you, mate? Just tell us a little bit about her.
4: She is... It's hard to find someone as crazy as it is who is the complete same as you, but just in a female version.
1: Yeah.
4: Everything's complementing our lives. We're yin and yang. Everything's just... has not been a massive drama. If it has, it's all just worked out.
1: Oh, mate, I love this. I love it. I'm getting chills. Listen, you should go back.
3: Don't act weird, obviously, and we'll see you
4: upstairs.
3: Don't be suspicious. Don't be
4: suspicious.
1: You've got this.
4: Thank you, boys.
1: You look great.
3: Great, this is beautiful. This is beautiful. She's definitely gonna think he's doing a poo. He's been gone for too long. We may have her on the vibe.
1: We're gonna go to the traffic, and on the other side, well, we gotta go to the rooftop before they get there.
3: Yeah, mate.
1: And then the other side, there's a live proposal on your radio Thursday afternoon.
3: Does not
1: Paris proposing to Paris with a $10,000 diamond engagement ring that we have traded to over the last 3 weeks.
3: Live proposal, right up next.
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0: Hey, it's Will and Woody. 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
1: Oh, it's a little in betweener.
0: At this
1: little
0: point.
1: In betweener. Thinking about what you want to order.
0: Yep.
1: Here's our best bits from yesterday's show. Enjoy, Will and Woody.

0: up early. It's Will and Woody keeping you up. Will and Woody's Swap Meet.
1: This time, it's Book to Bling.
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0: Will and Woody's Swap Meet. 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
6: Good afternoon, everyone. It is Will and Woody. I'm sorry, I've got to bring it down a little bit. I'm just a little bit nervous. We're all nervous. We're about to hear a live proposal on the radio, guys. If you've been swallowing out or following, either way.
2: You've been swallowing all the content. We've traded from a psychology textbook all the way to a $10,000 engagement ring. Mm. We got that engagement ring for Paris, who is about to propose to his longtime girlfriend. They are about a minute away from getting into an elevator, which grows up to a room. We've got flowers. We've got candles.
6: We're standing in that room right now. It's got a view of the city, sparkling lights. It's a gorgeous time of night to be proposing to somebody. Hopefully we're going to have a gorgeous sunset, a gorgeous proposal. As Paris engages to his long-lost girlfriend. When I say lost, I mean...
2: She was never lost.
6: She's always been there.
2: But the good thing is... Paris is mic'd up, so we're going to hear everything he has to say to her. He told us just before that he has planned something, and we're going to hear all of that live proposal on your radios.
6: Yep. Up next.
0: It's Will and Woody.
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0: Nothing good happens after midnight, except these two. It's Will and Woody, keeping you up. Will and Woody's Swap Meet. Swap the deal, keep the good energy with Glowbird.
1: Good afternoon, everyone. It is Will and Woody. Guys, the Swap Meet's final conclusion this time round is easily the best conclusion we've ever come to. Was we've traded for 3 weeks on the radio with you guys. We started out with a woman called Paris. She called herself, was it a psychology textbook? My partner would love to propose to me though. I would love a proper diamond engagement ring. We heard that. We traded with you guys for the last 3 weeks. Sorry, I keep glancing at the elevator.
2: We traded with you guys for the last three weeks
1: and we've ended up with a $16,000 diamond ring, which is crazy. So thank you so much, Australia, for getting us here. We are standing in a room right now, which is set up for a proposal. The champagne's on ice, a white carpet, traced with candles, white flowers, roses, a beautiful dais of white roses up there. We're overlooking the city.
2: Love is real, Will.
1: Love.
2: I feel romantic. I feel like kissing your lips right now, my friend. I truly do.
1: Now, if you
2: this
1: heard,
2: is love.
1: If you heard just before the news, then you would have heard that us in the toilets downstairs before with Paris, he snuck out from a wee for a drink.
2: Very nervous. A very, very nervous
1: person. We managed to slip a microphone onto him so he is bugged, and they're coming out the elevator right now. So
2: Why don't we just cut to them and hear what they're talking about?
1: Love that. Bit of geez, I hope he doesn't. Well, who knows what he's going to say. Here we go.
3: Spicy marks. Now we need a grapefruit tree in the backyard.
4: We'll try.
5: It's neoclassicism week, I believe.
3: Yes.
5: Ah,
3: the classics.
5: Jacques David.
2: Awful chat. It's always bad chat. It's something that you and I can relate to. You're so nervous.
1: Yep.
2: The words just don't come to you, and we've just heard all of that. Okay, the lift is going down right now to pick them up. So we are about 30 to 45 seconds away.
1: Yeah. From
2: them
1: Paris, walking out.
2: Walking in here.
1: Yeah.
2: And figuring out that the love of her life is about to propose to her.
1: Have we got a camera in that elevator or just a microphone?
2: I don't think we've got a camera.
1: Sexy does. I don't, honestly, mate, your first shoot.
2: Why don't we cut to their audio again, see what they're talking about?
3: I've got so many mascara bits on my face.
6: Are we good?
3: Yeah. Perfect. Are you?
6: Mm-hmm.
2: God, he sounds so nervous.
1: He sounds
2: very nervous.
1: All right, here we go. They're getting in the elevator now and they're about to come up. Oh, it's coming, it's moving. Here we go.
2: Here we go. 30 seconds away, Australia, from my
1: life. I'd say 10 seconds. 10 seconds away.
2: Oh my God, it's
1: where we go. 3, 2, 1.
2: Okay.
1: Elevator doors open. They're walking out. They're walking down the white carpet now. Wow, Paris can't get the smile off her face. God, you can hear how nervous she is. She looks great. Looks amazing. Paris man looks very nervous. What's he gonna say?
5: We're expecting us, were you? Okay, I'm gonna try my level best. Dom, no doubt these past 2 weeks could only be more described as surreal, and that may even be more of an understatement than it is. I feel incredibly excited and blessed to be here with you right now. And the sure in this moment, Taylor. No doubt you and I have been through our trials and tribulations over the past 4 years, but no doubt it has created a stronger bond, not as just friends, but as partners. And for that reason why, I would be honored. To be your husband and you my wife.
2: Oh wow, we've got tears. He's on one knee. He's on one knee.
1: He's got the ring.
2: He's doing it.
1: Here it is.
6: Here it is.
5: Paris, will you marry me?
1: We'll go to a song.
6: come back on the other side. I hope you're having a great drive home.
2: Great stuff. We love Woody. Power FM.

0: best kick-ons you've ever been to. Will and Woody keeping you up. Will and Woody's Swap Meet. Swap the deal, keep the good energy with Glowbird.
1: Good afternoon, everyone. It is Will and Woody. I hope you're having a wonderful drive home. We are here with Paris and Paris, who just got engaged. Congratulations, guys. Congratulations. I'm so happy for you.
2: You nailed it.
3: This is a new record, I believe, for you boys.
1: Yeah, no, this is a brand new record.
3: Ambitious.
4: That is amazing.
1: Yeah, isn't that amazing?
3: Oh, mate. Where there's a will, there is a Woody, mate.
1: Thank you. So did you have any idea that tonight was going to be the night that maybe Paris Mann was going to propose?
4: Paris Mann.
5: It's the only way to differentiate you two.
4: I had an inkling, but because he was quiet the whole way. Yeah, and he's never quiet. He's never, ever quiet. I can see him thinking he's constantly chicken.
1: We had a brief catch up with him in the toilets when you were having a drink, when you went to the toilet.
4: Oh, cheeky thing.
1: We had a brief chat with him, and he was, you would have.
6: Talk us through what you thought when you walked out here, though, Paris.
4: Absolute shock. Like, this is beyond what I ever expected. It's incredible.
1: Yeah.
4: Feels so special and so loved, so. Thank you.
1: What was the last trade that you were up to? Like, in the whole journey, what did you know that we had?
4: I knew the snake and the scratchies, which was wild.
5: When it was the python, I was pretty concerned.
4: he was confident, so I was like, well, if Boy Paris is confident, then I can be confident too. But I was definitely, when you got to the scratchies, I was like, oh.
6: We found out today, a $16,000 diamond ring.
1: I love a hustle.
4: Oh my God.
5: That is incredible.
1: Someone texted us and said they've got the exact same ring, or they bought the exact same ring, and they paid $16,000 for it.
6: Yeah, how good is that?
4: Man, you guys have all pulled through together. Yeah. Well done.
1: So is it really the exact ring you wanted? Because I know that you
4: literally
1: said circle diamond.
4: Yeah, ring. Literally the exact.
5: You nailed it.
4: It's
5: terrifying how accurate it is.
4: Yeah.
1: Wow. Well, Will was saying actually on the way up, he was wondering how you guys were going to repay us. So
4: wedding invite,
5: labour and removal.
6: Oh, this is really beautiful, guys. Congratulations.
4: Thank you so much.
6: That's so cool. Yeah.
2: This is the most surreal moment. Thank you all who have been a part of this process. This would not have happened without everyone's involvement. And yeah, it's quite odd equally being a surprise for me and nerve-wracking as well.
6: Yeah, that's so true.
2: I don't know what to say, guys. Just welcome.
6: Yeah, mate, thank you so much. Also, remember as well that you called us that I want to turn my old textbook into a diamond ring.
4: I never thought it would have come to fruition. Like, it was like...
6: Neither did I. I'm going to be honest. We've never done anything like this.
4: I can't believe it.
6: Yeah.
5: I don't think anyone believes that we'd get there, but we've got there.
6: Yeah.
5: We've got there together.
4: And
5: we've got
4: some champagne.
6: Yeah, bring out the champagne, guys. Let's do it. If you want to see it, head to the socials. Woods, we're going to piss off now, mate. You can see all this on the socials, Will and Woody. I hope you're having a wonderful drive home. You're listening to Kiss. 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
7: 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This is unbelievable. 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
5: Beautiful Woods, that was yesterday.
8: And that proposal just happened live on your radios. If you're in the car, you heard it 20 minutes ago, you've got the tissues out. Beautiful moment. I've said this a number of times, but chills, literal chills.
5: Yeah.
8: If you are just...
5: Too many times, some might say you've said that.
8: There's an argument there. But I'll keep saying it. Chills.
5: Don't.
8: thankfully, if you are just joining us and you're feeling angry that you missed the live proposal, you want to hear that magic, you want to have a couple of tears in your car, we have cut up a little moment when Paris Man proposed to Paris live on the radio show. We were in the corner. I've never been a fly on the wall of a proposal before.
5: Well, not one where you knew them. Because, I mean, you might see someone do it and you kind of, you know, keep to yourself. You don't know them. But not when you've set it up.
8: And we're
5: standing under the air conditioner.
8: We're in full tuxedos and weirdly just commentating the whole thing because we were live on radio. So we had to explain what was happening.
5: Yeah.
8: Anyway,
5: we needed to be away from the shot because it looked so good.
8: Oh.
5: It looked amazing. Again, Will and Woody on the socials. You want to see it for yourselves, but why not have a listen now?
9: All right, here we go. They're getting in the elevator now and they're about to come up. Oh, it's coming. It's moving. Here we go.
10: 30 seconds away, Australia, from
9: I'd say 10 seconds. 10 seconds away.
10: Oh, my God. It's
9: here we go.
10: We're a floor
9: 3,
10: away.
9: 2, 1. Elevator doors open. They're walking out. They're walking down the white carpet now. Wow, Paris can't get the smile off her face. God, you can hear how nervous she is. She looks great. Looks amazing. Paris Man looks very nervous. What's he gonna say?
11: We're expecting this, were you? No doubt these past 2 weeks could only be more described as surreal, and that may even be more of an understatement than it is. I feel incredibly excited and blessed to be here with you right now. I would be honored to be your husband and you my wife.
9: Oh, wow, we've got tears. He's on my knee. He's on my knee.
5: He's coloring.
9: He's doing it.
11: Paris, will you marry me?
8: Unreal.
5: Oh, God, that sounds unreal. So good, doesn't it?
8: As you said.
5: Awesome. Wow.
8: As you said, we're going to chuck that up on the socials very, very shortly so you can see the
5: Sexy
8: entire
5: Dust.
8: Thing.
5: It's up there now.
8: It's up.
5: Sexy Dust, it's not up there yet, is it? No, it'll be out there later.
8: It happened 10 minutes ago.
5: We'll get going, Dust. I thought you would have had it up there live. I thought you were out there live.
8: We're doing a live cut.
5: We're doing a live cut.
12: He keeps live streaming next time we do a proposal.
5: That would have been a good idea.
8: Where were we there, guys?
5: He wasn't in the meeting.
8: All right.
5: He's got a special affinity with Paris as well, Sexy Dust. He's got the same shoes as him, which is cute.
8: Yeah. Boys. Oh, separated at birth.
5: The fellas.
8: Paris Man.
5: A lot of similarities there.
8: No
5: anyway,
8: doubt.
5: Look, it will be up online. The end of the swap meet. What a journey it's been. A $10,000 diamond ring. For our troubles, for 3 weeks of training. Thanks. That's your proposal, Australia. You guys got there.
8: Everyone who traded with us, it wouldn't have happened without you guys.
5: And it wouldn't have happened without the beautiful people at Glowbird who got around the swap meet. We love Glowbird. Swap the deal. Keep the good energy with Glowbird. Get around them. Thanks so much for listening to the swap meet. It'll be back next year, no doubt. I hope you're having a wonderful drive home. Will and Woody. Oh, this music. I don't believe it. You just want to keep talking over it, don't you?
8: I feel powerful. I feel strong.
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8: Good morning, Hannah McEwen here with your local news. Up first, we're being urged to keep an eye on weather warnings with heavy rain and storms possible today and tomorrow. The Bureau of Meteorology is forecasting up to 100 millimetres for some areas as a trough and low pressure system move across the state. Meteorologist David Crock says rainfall totals will depend on the development of the weather system.
9: Perhaps 20 to 40 millimetres of rain over Friday and Saturday, and many areas will see much more than that. It depends where exactly the low pressure system develops and then moves as to where the heaviest rain areas will be, as well as thunderstorms. So thunderstorms are in the mix here too, so those will produce heavier rainfall totals.
8: We've only seen light showers so far this morning for the region. Warimbula's picked up just over a millimetre so far. Police are urging motorists to take extra care this long weekend with Operation Labour Day now underway across Bega and the far south coast. The operation runs until Monday night with double demerits in place for certain offences. Police will target speeding, drink and drug driving, fatigue and mobile phone use. Police Minister Yasmin Catley says zero road deaths is still the goal.
10: We know that our road deaths this year are too high. In fact, every death is too high.
8: Also in news today, a woman accused of assaulting police and resisting arrest has been refused bail after spewing out insults about the judge and duty solicitor. Darren Katribu reports.
11: Melissa May fronted Batemans Bay local court via video link from jail. Judge Doug Dick read out the charge sheet after she informed him she didn't want to use the duty solicitor because she didn't like her. Miss May interrupted the judge saying, "That's not what happened and I want to speak with the Aboriginal Legal Service," and called the duty lawyer a negative wench. Judge Dick told May she'd have to prove her Aboriginality to access the ALS. She repeatedly said out loud to him, "You should retire." After adjourning the case for 2 weeks for May to obtain legal advice, she yelled out, "Retire, old man," before court staff cut the feed.
8: And a big fail for one of the far south coast beaches. Surf Beach at Batemans Bay has recorded a poor grade in the latest Beachwatch water quality assessment. Stormwater pollution has been blamed for contamination of the area. The testing found in dry conditions only 74% of samples were found suitable for swimming. That fell to just 46% in wet weather.
0: For the biggest and best appliances on the south coast, shop at Harvey Norman, Batemans Bay and Shura Beach. 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
12: Hi, I'm Phoebe Humphrey. Victoria Police have been handed a second recording from the night of the Sydney Swans hotel scandal. News Corp reports it's a 20-minute long video that includes one woman detailing her version of what happened in the Pullman hotel room on August 17, including allegations of sexual assault. The new recording was reportedly made around 2 weeks after the incident. No charges have been laid. Israel says a pilot who attempted to hijack a Fly Dubai plane is an extremist. A man was arrested after stabbing his co-pilot 2 hours into the flight from Dubai to Tel Aviv, which was forced to make an emergency landing in Saudi Arabia. The Israeli PM has met with hero passengers, while Donald Trump thinks there could be links to Iran and says he's prepared to take action if that is the case.
13: Oh, they'll be in for Iran, don't worry. You just ask them.
12: And any NRL Grand Final travel plans could take a hit today, with Jetstar customer service staff going on strike. Workers are walking off the job in Melbourne, Sydney, Adelaide, Brisbane and Cairns amid an ongoing pay dispute.
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12: In sports, suspended Swan star Isaac Heaney has been crowned Sydney's top player for a third straight year. Heaney claimed the Bob Skilton medal despite missing the final 3 games of the season and not attending the awards ceremony overnight. In his acceptance speech, he apologised to the club. And Sam Walker says he's leaning on the experience of Roosters halves partner Daly Cherry-Evans ahead of Sunday's NRL Grand Final against the Knights.
14: He's been unbelievable ever since he's come to the club. I guess the person he is away from the football field has been unbelievable.
12: That's the latest news and sport.
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15: Taking a look at the Eden Coast this morning, your winds are southerly, 10 to 15 knots, your seas around 1 metre, and your swell is northeasterly, 1 to 1.5 metres. Tide will be high at 5 past 12 this afternoon and low again at 10 past 7 this evening.
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15: Taking a look at the weather for your Friday, a moderate fire danger across the South Coast today and a cloudy day expected with a very high chance of rain. Tops of 18 in the south and tops of 21 in the north. Looking forward to your Saturday, it's going to be a cloudy day tomorrow and a very high chance of showers, possible storms jumping in as well, but tops of 22 across the South Coast. Right now in Bega, it is 14 degrees. Maroombula currently sitting on 14 as well. Batemans Bay and Narooma currently sitting on 16 degrees. 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
0: Fridays are huge at Batemans Bay Soldiers Club with a badge draw and live tunes free. Do you know what it would sound like if Lady Gaga and Lord Farquaad threw a party? We don't either, but this seems pretty close. It's Power FM's Erin and Brad.
15: Well, happy Friday to you all across the South Coast. Just as hanging out with you this morning, Brad has taken a longer weekend than most, lucky duck. I've got to work out how to do those long weekend, extra long holiday situations. I know a lot of us would be kicking ourselves that we didn't do it this year, but congratulations, you've made it to a long weekend. Only like a few more hours of work and we can get our weekend underway. More of the best music on the South Coast right here on Power FM. Hey, also this morning, I've got a couple of double passes to give away to Magic Mountain. So if you've got the kids screaming at you that they're bored at these school holidays, make sure you're listening for today's magic code word and you could be taking the fam out to Magic Mountain in Maroombula. We'll also talk what's popping and, of course, see what's happening around the region this weekend. Keep it right here on Power FM. We're going to get into it now. The best music on the South Coast. One of my favourite bands, it's Pearl Jam with Daughter.

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0: Well, Teacher Brad has taken the day off, substitute Ez in the hot seat, hanging out with you and bringing you the facts that we really want to know, right? Like today, I wanted to know why we actually get Monday off. Well, Labor Day isn't just an excuse for a sleep in. It celebrates one of the biggest changes in Australian working history, the fight for the 8-hour workday. Back in the 1800s, working 10, 12, even 14-hour days, 6 days a week, wasn't unusual at all. So workers started campaigning around one pretty simple idea. 8 hours for work, 8 hours for play, and 8 hours for rest. Seems like a fair split. And Australia was actually one of the earliest places around the world where workers successfully got what they were asking for. In 1856, stonemasons in Melbourne famously downed their tools and marched across the University of Melbourne's construction site demanding the 8-hour day. And they won it without losing any pay. What absolute legends. Sydney stonemasons were fighting for the same thing around that time, and the movement eventually spread throughout the different industries across the country. It definitely didn't mean everybody suddenly got an 8-hour workday. It did take a long time before that could happen, and campaigns through multiple industries. But that little idea of splitting your day into 8 hours of work, play, and rest helped completely reshape the way we live in the world today. And that is where Labor Day, the public holiday, comes from. It's actually commemorating everything that happened in our history. So when you're sitting there on Monday morning thinking, God, I love not being at work, make sure you say thanks to those guys in the 1800s that fought for our Monday off. That's your Get Fact for your Friday morning. If you do have some facts that you want us to know, give us a call, 1300 92 1250, or text us on the text line, 0429 272 856. More of the best music on the way in just moments. Bruno Mars.
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His latest track, On My Soul. Only the best music along the South Coast plays for you right here on Power FM. Hey, along the South Coast, I've heard that there's something Jurassic happening this Melbourne Cup day. The Dino Dash for 2026 are coming out of extinction. It is back, and we need 10 brave South Coast racers ready to pull on the inflatable dino suits and sprint the 100 metres for cash and prehistoric glory. 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That is how you're going to get yourself in the race. 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And if we love it, you might find yourself being one of those 10 people on the day doing the Dino Dash. It's all thanks to our guys at Betta Batemans Bay. Go local, that's Betta. $1,000 up for grabs in this year's Dino Dash, so make sure you start thinking. Registrations open on Monday.

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0: If you're between 12 and 24 and love to throw out the line, well, listen up because there's a massive free fishing competition happening next Friday, October 9th at Naruma Sport and Game Fishing Club on Wagonga Inlet. 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
5: Good morning, Hannah McEwen here with your local news. Up first today, the Bureau of Meteorology says 100 millimetres of rain is possible for parts of southern New South Wales coast and ranges in the next couple of days. A trough and low pressure system are moving across the state, bringing cooler and unsettled conditions. Meteorologist David Crock is encouraging people in the area to keep up to date with weather warnings.
6: There's a lot of tropical moisture coming with this system, so any thunderstorms will have some isolated heavy rain with them. There's no severe thunderstorms on the forecast at this stage for southern New South Wales, but it's definitely something to watch out for over the next couple of days as the details of the low pressure systems firm up.
5: Also in news today, the state government's set to reward one of the Far South Coast councils for a dramatic improvement in development application processing times. Yoruba Delhi Shire Council is currently moving through assessing DAs within an average of 67 days, a reduction of 40 days 2 years ago. As a result, the council will share in an additional $73 million funding pot to help deliver roads, open spaces and community facilities. In other news, 261 lives have been lost on New South Wales roads so far this year, up from 250 at the same time last year. Police are out in force across the Far South Coast for the long weekend under Operation Labor Day. Minister for Police Yasmin Catley says every decision behind the wheel could mean the difference between life and death. She's also staggered by a lack of seatbelt use.
7: And for goodness sake, put a seatbelt on. Like, the statistics at the moment that are showing us how many people are in accidents that are not wearing a seatbelt is staggering.
5: And briefly, the last tourism and visitor data from the New South Wales government indicates that day trippers to the South Coast have spent a decent amount of money, playing an important role in regional economies. Travellers keen to leave the city and get away for a few days spent a total of $16.2 billion as visitors increasingly opt for shorter, more frequent trips across Sydney and regional New South Wales, spending more on each trip.
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8: Hi, I'm Phoebe Humphrey. Aussie parents are being warned that gaming platforms like Minecraft and Fortnite are not doing enough to protect their kids. The eSafety watchdog says the platforms are making themselves ripe for violent and extremist material and sexual exploitation. The eSafety commissioner says the gaming giant's analysis tools are failing to detect language related to crime, violence or sexual extortion. A second recording has been given to Victoria Police investigating the Swans Pullman Hotel scandal. News Corp reports a 20-minute video details what happened inside the hotel room on August 17, including allegations of sexual assault. And support services are bracing for a spike in domestic violence incidents this NRL Grand Final weekend. Some data shows offences can jump by more than 25%. Ayla Chorley from the Foundation for Alcohol Research and Education says booze and Grand Final emotions can create a dangerous mix.
9: It exacerbates violence within the home, including the severity and the frequency of it. Alcohol is heavily concentrated.
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8: In sport, Isaac Heaney has won the Sydney Swans' Best and Fairest Award amid his suspension for breaching club standards. The 30-year-old did not attend the awards ceremony last night but did deliver a video message where he said he was truly sorry. While Will Ashcroft won Brisbane's Best and Fairest, Bailey Smith claimed Geelong's. And Sandon Smith will have added motivation in Sunday's NRL Grand Final against the Roosters, with the Knights halfback squaring off with his old club, praising his new coach.
10: Kaelin and Justin next to me, you know, they kept that trust in me and said, you know, every day just come in and keep getting better.
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1: Taking a look at the live traffic website right now, and I see nothing scary on our roads at the moment, but if you are out and about and see something we should know about, 1300 92 1250 is the number to call. Let us know and we'll let the rest of the community know. Hey, a heads up, double demerit points are active today until the end of Monday. So, not that you're being cheeky anyway, just make sure you're not being cheeky out on those roads. And take care when you're in the north on the Princess Highway at Mogo near Church Street, Bateman's Bay between Guy Street and the Old Princess Highway, and Maria along Albert Street and the high school. There's some roadworks happening in the north there. In the south, they are in Brogo at the Brogo Pass and Vega Tartha Road and Boundary Road. Check it all out for yourself at livetraffic.com.
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1: Well, it's looking to be a gloomy Friday, a cloudy day today with a very high chance of rain, a top of 18 in the south and a top of 21 in the Yorubadulla. Tomorrow looking much the same, a very high chance of showers joining though and possible storms later in the day, looking to be a top of 22 degrees across the coast tomorrow. 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
0: 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It's something a lot of people dread every weekday morning. No, not making the kids' lunches. 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
1: Happy Friday to you all across the South Coast. I hope you're having a great start to your day and the soundtrack to your long weekend is starting off just right here on Power. Hey, coming up, of course, more of the best music this hour. We've got some Shaboozy and Powderfinger on the way in just moments. It's going to be some Sonny Federa, but after that, we're going to chat in other news, the weird and wacky from around the world. And where can you go and get paid more money to insult your boss? I've got some info about that in just a few moments. And later on this half hour, where you can go and play with Lego today. For all you Lego maniacs, that info is coming up very soon. So keep it right here. Right now, it is Sonny Federa, DOD, and Poppy Bascom with Thinking About Us.

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0: Imagine turning up to your work or place and your boss saying, I will literally pay you more to insult me. Because a Gen Z company founder has gone viral this week after revealing he lets his employees roast him and offers double their salary if they do it well enough. 23-year-old entrepreneur Aaron Kocher says his team has anonymous feedback forms where his staff can submit absolutely brutal comments about him. And apparently he doesn't just tolerate it, he encourages it. He shared some of the feedback online, including staff taking shots at everything from his management style to his appearance. But here's the incentive. If someone delivers a roast good enough to genuinely impress him, he offers double their salary, which sounds like an incredible initiative in the workplace. Until you remember, you've got to come back to work on Monday and make eye contact with the man you absolutely annihilated for money. Which, I don't know, would you be able to look someone in the eye after doing that? I feel like I could do it. I don't know. I don't know if I'd be brave enough, actually, but double my salary would be absolutely iconic. I think that would be amazing. Brad, I may have prepared a PowerPoint for your return next week, but we'll talk about that in a little meeting by ourselves. It's going to be okay. That is your weird and wacky news for this morning. Would you be able to insult your boss and look at him again or look at her again after that? Let us know. Power FM, Bega Bay on the socials. More of the best music, of course, coming up for you in just a few moments. 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

0: 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Hey, your news and weather is on the way, and the best music on the South Coast will continue after that. But I've got headlines for little Lego lovers across the South Coast, because today you can get your hands deep in the buckets of the Lego at the Maria Library. They've got holiday Lego fun happening today, and they'll have all the bricks out ready to go, with kids able to get creative, take on some building challenges, and just see what they can come up with. The best part for you, though, is it's completely free. It's aimed at primary school aged kids, and places can be limited, so definitely check in with the library before you make the trip there. But if you've got some kids who can somehow turn a tile, a tiny pile of plastic bricks into something absolutely amazing, maybe this should head out there to the Maria Library and get your Lego on. 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More of the best music after your news and weather. I'll catch you then.
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16: Hi there, Hannah McEwen here with your local news. Up first this morning, a cool and wet change is making its way across the state, with the Bureau forecasting possible heavy rain for the South Coast today and tomorrow. Up to 100 millimetres is possible with storms. Meteorologist David Crock says the bulk of the rain should clear for the end of the weekend.
17: The heaviest rain and the most impact for New South Wales will be on Saturday. Much of the rain will then move offshore on Saturday night and into early Sunday. There might still be some showers around the South Coast, particularly on Sunday, and maybe some thunderstorms as well, but Saturday is definitely the main day in the broad across New South Wales.
16: Police are warning of extra pedestrian activity this long weekend as locals gather to watch Sunday's NRL Grand Final. Police say officers will be highly visible throughout Operation Labor Day. It began this morning and runs until Monday night across the far south coast. Chief Inspector Thomas Barnes is urging drivers to slow down and watch for people crossing near venues.
8: We mainly have school holidays, but the NRL Grand Finals, we have a lot of traffic, not just on the roads, but around our roads in particular, licensed premises, event sites and the like. And so what we're saying to everyone is please just take a moment, take care. We know it's an exciting time. We know it's an emotional time, but don't let that excitement or emotion drive or change your decisions behind the wheel.
16: Also in news today, a woman has questioned the safety of other women in Batemans Bay while fronting the local court. Darren Katrupi was there and has the details.
18: Melissa May is charged with assaulting police, resisting arrest, damaging property and contravening an AVO. While being addressed by the judge, May interrupted with a number of comments, including how do you keep women safe in Batemans Bay and there's a pedophile living in the unit up there, he's going to get shot in the head, people say. She also repeatedly told Judge Doug Dick, you should retire, then retire, old man. He adjourned the case for 2 weeks so May could seek legal advice.
16: And briefly, water quality at a far south coast beach is showing no sign of improving. Batemans Bay's Surf Beach rated as poor in the latest beach watch assessment, the same consistent result for the past 6 years. It's one of only four beaches across New South Wales to be handed a poor report card.
15: For the biggest and best appliances on the south coast, shop at Harvey Norman, Batemans Bay and Shura Beach. 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
19: Hi, I'm Phoebe Humphrey. Victorian detectives investigating the Sydney Swans hotel saga have been handed a second recording. News Corp reports the 20-minute long video was recorded by one of the women 2 weeks after the August 17 incident. It reportedly details her version of events, including allegations of sexual assault. No charges have been laid. It comes as Isaac Heaney claimed Sydney's Best and Fairest Award last night after being handed a club suspension. He did not attend the ceremony. Travel chaos is expected at major airports across the country today as Jetstar staff walk off the job. 1,000 union members will take strike action for an hour amid an ongoing pay dispute. Jetstar says contingency plans are in place but can't guarantee there won't be delays. And 9 out of 10 Aussie teachers say they're spending too much time on non-teaching tasks and are now viewed as untrained psychologists, social workers and even stand-in parents. A Beyond Blue study found 90% of teachers now view supporting students' mental health as part of their jobs.
15: Visit the team you can trust at Whale Coast Realty on the flat in Narooma. 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
19: In sport, the Lions have held their annual awards night just hours after coach Chris Fagan confirmed he'll step down from the top job. Fag says the standout moment in his 10-year stint in the role was actually during Saturday's three-peat win.
20: I think the moment I'm never, ever going to forget is the last 5 minutes of that grand final on the weekend.
19: Triple Premiership star Will Ashcroft took home Brisbane's Best and Fairest. And Knights fans have sold out McDonald Jones Stadium to watch Sunday's grand final against the Roosters. Newcastle aiming to break a 25-year Premiership drought. That's the latest news and sport.
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0: Taking a look at the Batemans Coast this morning, your winds are southerly 10 to 15 knots, your seas around 1 metre, and your swell is northeasterly 1 to 2 metres. Tide will be high at 23 past 12 this arvo and low again at 23 past 7 this evening.
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0: Taking a look at the weather for your Friday. I feel like we were teased a little bit yesterday with that weather, but today it's going to be a cloudy one across the region with a very high chance of rain. Tops of 18 in the south and tops of 21 in the north. Hey, we've got the moderate fire danger today as well. Tomorrow, looking cloudy again, very high chance of showers and possible storms creeping in the afternoon and evening. Tops of 22 degrees across the south coast tomorrow. And right now, it is 14 degrees in Bega and Maroombula. Batemans Bay currently sitting on 15 and Narooma currently sitting on 17 degrees. 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
0: Good Friday morning to you all. If you're just joining us, welcome in to the start of your long weekend. Get excited. We get Monday off, or if you don't get Monday off, you get that little extra pay packet. So you gotta love that, really. More of the best music on the South Coast coming up for you in just a few moments. And of course, those Magic Mountain family passes still up for grabs. So make sure you're listening out for today's code word to win those Magic Mountain passes. I almost said the code word. You'll hear that between now and 9 a.m. And I've got a couple of passes to give away this morning. So make sure you're paying attention. Right now, though, the best music continues with Disco Lines and Tashani, No Broke Boys.

0: 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It's Disco Lines and Tashani. 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Hey, don't forget this morning, double demerit points are officially in effect across New South Wales. They kicked in at 12:01 this morning. So we've already been in them for about 7 hours and they'll stay in place right through until midnight on Monday night. And it's worth remembering it's not every single offence that suddenly gets doubled. No, there's a few things that it only applies to, like speeding, illegally using your phone, not wearing your seatbelt, and of course, my motorcycle helmet offences. Other little misconception, your fine doesn't double. It's the demerit points that do. So you might get your fine and be like, oh, this is nothing. But you might be running low on points. Police are also running Operation Labor Day across the weekend, so expect plenty of extra police out on the roads and random breath tests and drug testing as well. Give yourself some extra time, chuck the phone away and get there safely, because nothing ruins a long weekend quite like coming home with significantly fewer points. And we want you just to get home safely and alive would be great. You're listening to Power FM. More of the best music after the break. We've got John Farnham on the way with Two Strong Hearts.
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You're listening to Power FM. Hey, if you're heading into the long weekend with absolutely zero plans and you want to get fit, maybe get a little extra active, there's something from Reboot Fun Run and Half Marathon. It's coming to Bermagui. Reboot Bermagui is back this weekend, and you can get in the ocean and go swimming, cycling, yoga, Pilates. They've got pickleballs, bowls, basically plenty of excuses to get out and enjoy the coastline and have some fun out there, playing something different, trying something new. You don't have to suddenly decide you're going to be an elite athlete. Man, say that 10 times really fast. Elite athlete. I can't even say it once. You can pick something that suits you or head into Bermagui and check out what's happening and just make the day of it, checking out what's happening around town, trying out new sports. I still think I need to go and try this pickleball. Everyone seems to be having an absolute blast playing pickleball. Monday is the public holiday as well, so if you wake up Sunday morning and discover that you have muscles that you didn't really realize didn't exist, you've got that extra day of recovery as well. So no excuses. If you're feeling it, get out there and give it a go. You're listening. It's Power FM. More of the best music on the way for you, like this one. It's Tempest City with Self Aware.

0: Eric Holder. Big Dark featuring Darren Hayes there with I Want You. You're listening to Power FM. As hanging out with you until 9 o'clock today, you add free 50 after that. Hey, how weird is the news coming out of America this morning? Christina Pike, I believe is her name, has had two lethal injections on death row and is still alive. I'll have more details about that after your news and weather here on Power FM.
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17: Good morning, Hannah McEwen here with your local news. Up first, drivers need to be alert this long weekend with increased traffic expected around the far south coast. That's the message from police who say more vehicles will be on the road with less room for mistakes. Motorists are being urged to plan ahead, take breaks and arrange a safe way home if drinking. Roads Minister Jenny Aitchison says the data is concerning.
18: As Minister for Roads, I'm vitally concerned about the number of deaths we've had on our road. As of last night, 261 people died on roads in New South Wales, which is 11 up on last year.
17: Two more people will face court amid an ongoing investigation into shopping centre scams across the state, including on the south coast. Police believed organised criminals are behind the scams that mostly targeted elderly women between February and March this year, with 34 reports from the south coast to Grafton. A 49-year-old man and a 30-year-old woman were extradited from Queensland to face court in Sydney after a man was arrested in Perth in April. Telstra has celebrated the listing of its famous public phone booth in Naruma on the National Heritage Register. The payphone outside Naruma Plaza has been included because of its cultural and social role in the Black Summer fires 6 years ago. Almost 1,000 calls were made from the spot over 2 months during and after the disaster. Applications have opened for the 2026 Innovate with NBN Grants Program. $125,000 is up for grabs to help regional and remote businesses turn digital ideas into reality. 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Winners will be announced in mid-November. And briefly, Michelle Blythe has won the Women's Stableford Golf Comp in a close contest at the Tathra Beach Country Club. 40 ladies took to the course for the event in windy conditions. Michelle finished the day with 38 points to claim the trophy on a countback from Nolene Bell, who also carded 38. That's your latest local news and sport. I'm Hannah McEwen.
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8: Hi, I'm Phoebe Humphrey. Australia's eSafety watchdog has issued a warning to parents about gaming giants failing to protect their kids. The eSafety Commissioner says platforms like Minecraft, Fortnite and Roblox are not doing enough to protect children from sexual exploitation. A report has found there were serious gaps in how platforms detect language linked to sexual extortion, crime and violence. Israel says a pilot who attempted to hijack a Fly Dubai plane is an extremist. A man was arrested after stabbing his co-pilot 2 hours into the flight from Dubai to Tel Aviv, which was forced to make an emergency landing in Saudi Arabia. The Israeli PM has met with hero passengers, while Donald Trump thinks there could be links to Iran and says he's prepared to take action if that's the case.
19: Oh, they'll be in for Iran, don't worry. You just ask them.
8: An artificial intelligence will go under the microscope in a nation-leading royal commission in South Australia. A former federal judge and two tech experts will run the probe, looking into how AI benefits can be maximised while minimising risk.
16: Visit the team you can trust at Whale Coast Realty on the flat in Naruma. 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
8: In sport, suspended Swan star Isaac Heaney has been crowned Sydney's top player for a third straight year. Heaney claimed the Bob Skilton medal despite missing the final three games of the season and not attending the awards ceremony overnight. Will Ashcroft claimed Brisbane's best and fairest. And Sam Walker says he's leaning on the experience of Roosters halves partner Daly Cherry Evans ahead of Sunday's NRL Grand Final against the Knights.
20: The person he is away from the football field's been unbelievable for us to have, and then obviously his ability on the field.
8: That's the latest news and sport.
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0: If you need to fill the tank in Maria this morning, unleaded sitting at 238.9, while diesel sits at 278.9. If you're in Bega, unleaded sitting at 235.9, while diesel sits at 283.9.
16: 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Keeping you moving on the roads of the South Coast. Power FM, traffic.
0: Taking a look at the South Coast at the moment, nothing too crazy to report, but if you are out and about, make sure you are letting us know if you see something we should know about. 1300 92 1250 is the number to call. Don't forget as well, double demerits are in place from today all the way through until Monday, so make sure you're behaving out on those roads. We want everyone to get home safe this long weekend. Those roadworks still in place in the south at Bega, Tathra Road and Boundary Road, Princess Highway at Brogo Pass, and in the north there at Mogo near Church Street, Bateman's Bay between Guy Street and the old Princess Highway, and Maria along Albert Street near the high school. Livetraffic.com if you want to check it all out for yourself.
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0: Take a look at the weather for your Friday. A moderate fire danger today and a cloudy one for the South Coast with a very high chance of rain expected. A top of 18 degrees in the Bega Valley, 21 in the Yorubadala. Tomorrow looking much the same with a very high chance of showers and possible storms creeping in the afternoon as well. Tops across the coast of 22 degrees for your Saturday. Right now though, it is 14 degrees in Bega. Maroombula also sitting on 14 degrees. 16 degrees in Batemans Bay and Naruma currently sitting at 17. 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
1: 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Like a piece of Vegemite toast, these two always seem to fall face down. It's Farrah FM's Erin and Brad.
0: Well, your 7:30 news and weather has been and gone, and so has your first Magic Mountain Family Plus clue of the day. No callers this morning, so we're going to do it again a little later throughout the morning. If you hear the code word, be the first person through to win yourself a family pass to Magic Mountain down in Maroombula. It's a great day out for the family, and they've given us a heap of passes to give away and make some South Coast memories these school holidays. So make sure you're listening and have that number ready to go. 1300 92 1250 is the number you need. More of the best music coming up for you in just a few moments. I've found a new podcast I think you would like to hear as well. And what you can get up to these school holidays around the South Coast and this long weekend. 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Let's get back into it right now with Calvin Harris. It's Outside. Look away.

0: Calvin Harris and Ellie Goulding with Outside. You're listening to Power FM. Hey, the best music plays here all day, every single day. I don't know if anyone else is being hearing about this, but Christina Pike, I believe is her name. She's a 50-year-old lady from Tennessee. She was just put on death row for some murders that happened back in 1995. But the interesting thing about this is she has been given two doses as of now of the lethal injection that they use to execute in America. And she is still alive. The weird thing is she has been, like, it's just so mind-boggling to me, this story. She has had two of the doses, and she was audibly snoring. She was just unconscious, snoring. She was scheduled to be executed on Wednesday. Officials administrated the first dose. She remained alive and then administered a second dose required under the state's protocol, and she was still alive. Witnesses reported that she continued breathing and could be heard snoring loudly after the drugs had been administered. And eventually, the execution was abandoned. The ambulance was called, and she was actually taken from prison to hospital. This morning, though, there's updates. Her lawyers say she's in a critical condition, receiving life-saving medical treatment, and the fallout has been huge. Tennessee's governor has now halted executions for the rest of the year and ordering an independent investigation into what the heck is going on. This has never happened before. So regardless of where you stand on the death penalty, the fact that the state has attempted to execute someone and it has just not worked is absolutely mind-boggling to me. It's crazy. The weird thing is to me is that she was up for execution and now she's gotten an ambulance and she's on life-saving devices. I'm so confused. 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I'll keep you guys updated if you want that. If you don't, I'll keep it to myself. 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More of the best music in just moments. We've got Noah Kahan and Counting Crows on the way, so keep it right here.
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0: 5 to 8 on your Friday morning. It's Counting Crows with Mr. Jones. Well, we're almost a full week on from the AFL Grand Final now. And yeah, we have the NRL Grand Final this weekend. But if you're an AFL tragic, it might not be filling that footy-sized hole that's the AFL has left in your heart. So if you're not ready to let go of Grand Final week yet, the boys from Footy and Friends have been looking back on all the actions from last weekend, and they've got a few thoughts on how it's played out.
1: Mate, when he kicked that and he's gone off, like that was just a full head of steam.
2: And he goes off is that halfway through the second quarter, so there's like...
1: That's his stick. I get that. But like even that vision, if that was the, you know, the goal that puts them to their lead and they're able to hold on, like the way he went and just celebrated was awesome. I think it's at that point in time, I'm like, I actually turned to Lingy and was just like, game's done. Like that's it. The Freo got this. How good.
0: Well, there you go. Surprise. Twist in the story. Freo did not, in fact, have that. So have a listen to that podcast if you want to deep dive back into the grand final week before heading into the sporting world of NRL this week. 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Save us as your favourite. And we'll be one click away. More of the best music on the way after your 8 o'clock news and weather. We'll chat what's popping as well. Keep it right here on Power.
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7: Hi there, Hannah McEwen here with your local news. Up first, we're being urged to keep an eye on weather warnings with heavy rain and storms possible around the region today and tomorrow. The Bureau of Meteorology is forecasting up to 100 millimetres for some areas as a trough and low pressure system move across the state. Meteorologist David Crock says rainfall totals will depend on the development of the system.
8: Perhaps 20 to 40 millimetres of rain over Friday and Saturday, and many areas will see much more than that. It depends where exactly the low pressure system develops and then moves as to where the heaviest rain areas will be, as well as thunderstorms. So thunderstorms are in the mix here too, so those will produce heavier rainfall totals.
7: We've only seen some light showers around this morning. Bega's picked up less than a millimetre and a couple in Marimbula. A big fail for one of the far south coast beaches, Surf Beach at Batemans Bay, has recorded a poor grade in the latest Beachwatch water quality assessment, blamed on contamination from stormwater pollution. The testing found in dry conditions only 74% of samples were found suitable for swimming. That fell to just 46% in wet weather. Police are urging motorists to take extra care this long weekend with Operation Labour Day now underway across Bega and the far south coast. The operation runs until Monday evening with double demerits in place for certain offences. Police will target speeding, drink and drug driving, fatigue and mobile phone use. Police Minister Yasmin Catley says zero road deaths is still the goal.
9: We know that our road deaths this year are too high. In fact, every death is too high.
7: And briefly, a public phone box that holds a special place in the hearts of locals and visitors is set to be protected. The National Trust of Australia has just listed the practical monument on the Princess Highway outside Narooma Plaza on its register. The phone box was a lifeline for the community during the Black Summer bushfires 6 years ago, with lines of people stretched down the road waiting to let their loved ones know they were still alive. That's your latest local news. I'm Hannah McEwen.
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10: Hi, I'm Phoebe Humphrey. Israel's Benjamin Netanyahu claims the pilot arrested over a mid-air stabbing and suspected crash attempt was radicalised. The Fly Dubai plane was 2 hours into its journey from Dubai to Tel Aviv when passengers were forced to help following another pilot being attacked. It was forced to make an emergency landing in Saudi Arabia.
11: It looks like he had been radicalised. I think it's too early to say whether he had any connections with Iran or with anyone else. It's too early to say that.
10: The man remains in custody. Victoria Police have been handed a second recording from the night of the Sydney Swans hotel scandal. News Corp reports it's a 20-minute long video that includes one woman detailing her version of what happened in Melbourne's Pullman hotel room on August 17, including allegations of sexual assault. No charges have been laid. And Aussie travellers flying with Jetstar are facing delays today as workers take strike action. 1,000 union members are walking off the job at major airports across the country like Sydney and Melbourne for an hour.
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10: In sport, the countdown is on until the NRL Grand Final. Knights coach Justin Holbrook says he's happy with how their preparations have been this week in the lead up to Sunday's decider against the Roosters.
12: Really happy. Obviously, it's it's been a good build up. We're sort of taking it each day, you know, as it comes. There's a lot of different things that go on this week, but the main focus is getting the training right and preparing to play our best on Sunday.
10: And Isaac Heaney has won his third straight Sydney Swans Best and Fairest Award amid his suspension for breaching club standards. He did not attend the ceremony last night. That's the latest news and sport.
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13: Taking a look at the Eden Coast this morning, your winds are southerly, 10 to 15 knots. Your seas around 1 metre and your swell is northeasterly, 1 to 1.5 metres. Tide will be high at 5 past 12 this afternoon and low again at 10 past 7 this evening.
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13: A cloudy day across the south coast for your Friday and a very high chance of showers coming through every now and then throughout the day. A top of 18 degrees for the Bega Valley and a top of 21 in the Yirrabadella. Tomorrow looking much the same, cloudy with a very high chance of showers and possible storms creeping in the evening as well. Tops of 22 degrees across the coast for tomorrow. Right now in Bega, it is 14 degrees. Murrimbula also sitting on 14. Batemans Bay currently sitting on 16 degrees, while Naruma sits on 17 degrees. 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
13: Happy Friday to you all across the South Coast. It is 7 past 8 on your Friday morning. The best music on the South Coast plays right here on Power FM. Coming up this hour, we have some Taylor Swift, Mark Morrison. We've got a little bit of Coldplay and NXS as well. Some throwbacks for your Friday morning. For kicking us off, it's going to be Imagine Dragons with Thunder. Coming up in a few short minutes, I'll be talking to you about what's popping. And Hugh Jackman is coming back to the big screen in a big way. I'll have all the details for that in What's Popping in just moments.

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1: Stop pretending to know what everyone's talking about and catch up on the latest in gossip entertainment with Aaron and Brad's What's Poppin'.
0: That's right, it's time to talk what's been popping online in celebrity world for the last 24 hours or so. And dropping this morning, we found out new moving news for Hugh Jackman. Hugh Jackman is swapping the automotive claws for the pirate ships. Hugh is officially starring as Long John Silver in a brand new adaptation of Treasure Island. It's set to hit cinemas in 2027, and he's going to star alongside The Holdovers actor Dominic Sessa as Jim Hawkins, and apparently we're getting a darker, grittier take on the classic story. So, Wolverine is about to become a pirate, but I'm actually here for it. Billy Joel has given fans an update on his health. The Piano Man has spoken out about his health after undergoing treatment for normal pressure hydroxyurea. I've said that completely wrong. Normal pressure hydroxyurea, a brain condition that can affect things like hearing, vision, and balance. He has previously had to cancel concerts while undergoing treatment, but Billy has now reassured fans he's doing okay, saying his condition sounds a lot worse than he actually feels. And hopefully we'll hear some good news from him shortly. And finally, Jimmy Barnes has released a special tribute to a longtime mate, Angry Anderson.

0: Barnsley has released his version of Rose Tattoo's classic, Rock and Roll is King. It's a beautiful story behind this one. Jimmy actually recorded this cover while Angry was still alive and hadn't spoken to him about doing it. Angry was apparently excited to hear Barnsley's version, but sadly, Jimmy never got a chance to play it for him. In sharing the song, Barnsley reflected on just how often Cold Chisel and Rose Tattoo crossed paths over the years, travelling through the same countries, playing the same pubs, and sharing the stage and crew sometimes as well. Jimmy described Angry as his brother in arms and now is releasing this song in his honour, and all the proceeds that he makes from this song is going to Support Act, helping people work across the Australian music industry. And Barnsley's instructions for listenings, he has one rule: just turn it up loud. And I think we can do that. 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That's what's been popping in the last 24 hours or so. We'll tell you what's popped on Tuesday after your public holiday.
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0: the best music right here on Power FM. Well, the phones were blowing up over those last two tracks because we released the code word for Magic Mountain. Who do I have waiting on the phone for me right now?
1: You have Cherie.
0: Hey, Cherie, are you calling for those Magic Mountain tickets?
1: I am.
0: What is today's Magic Mountain password?
1: Magic.
0: It is magic. Have you been to Magic Mountain before, Cherie?
1: Yes.
0: What is your favorite part? Is it the water slides? Maybe the roller coaster?
1: I just let the kids do it all.
0: Yeah, it's just like having a chill day while they just run amok around you.
1: Yeah.
0: Amazing. Well, Cherie, congratulations. We're sending you and the fam to Magic Mountain.
1: Thank you.
0: No worries at all. Line two is also lit up. Who have we got here?
2: Tracy.
0: Hey, Tracy, you calling for some Magic Mountain tickets?
2: I am.
0: Awesome. Did you catch the code word this morning?
2: It's magic.
0: It is magic, Tracy. What are you most excited about for Magic Mountain?
2: Well, it's actually for the grandkids, so they'll have a ball.
0: Oh, yes. Do you think you'll find yourself going flying down the toboggan?
2: Fair possibility.
0: Yeah. Look, it is a bit of fun, that one. I do love the toboggan there. Well, congratulations, Tracy. You and the grandkids are heading to Magic Mountain.
2: Thank you very much.
0: And just like that, two happy families off to spend some magic and make memories at Magic Mountain in Marimbula. Don't forget to check out the website and book your tickets these school holidays. And shout out to them for allowing us to give away so many fun packs this week. Hopefully, we'll have more in the future. 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More of the best music coming up after the break. Don't go anywhere.
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2: Hi there, Hannah McEwen here with your local news. Up first this morning, police say 261 lives have been lost on New South Wales roads so far this year, up from 250 at the same time last year. Police are out in force across the far south coast for the long weekend under Operation Labor Day. Minister for Police Yasmin Catley says every decision behind the wheel could mean the difference between life and death. She's also staggered by a lack of seatbelt use.
3: And for goodness sake, put a seatbelt on. Like, the statistics at the moment that are showing us how many people are in accidents that are not wearing a seatbelt is staggering.
2: In other news today, the Bureau of Meteorology says 100 millimetres of rain is possible for parts of southern New South Wales coast and ranges in the next couple of days. A trough and low pressure system are moving across the state, bringing cooler and unsettled conditions. Meteorologist David Kroc is encouraging people in the area to keep up to date with weather warnings.
4: There's a lot of tropical moisture coming with this system, so any thunderstorms will have some isolated heavy rain with them. There's no severe thunderstorms on the forecast at this stage for southern New South Wales, but it's definitely something to watch out for over the next couple of days as the details of the low pressure system firm up.
2: In other news today, NBN and the Regional Australia Institute have opened applications for this year's Innovate Grants program. Now in its seventh year, it recognises far south coast businesses using technology to grow and adapt. Categories include ag tech, health and wellbeing, and a new Innovation for Productivity award. Successful applicants will be announced on November 16. And briefly, Yorubadella Shire Council is set to share in up to $73 million of extra funding after speeding up processing times for development applications. It's one of 44 councils across the state to be rewarded by the state government, with an averaging processing time currently 67 days compared to the state average of 78 days. Bega Valley Shire Council has failed to make the cut. That's your latest local news. I'm Hannah McEwen.
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5: Hi, I'm Phoebe Humphrey. Australia's eSafety watchdog has issued a warning to parents about gaming giants failing to protect their kids. The eSafety Commissioner says platforms like Minecraft, Fortnite and Roblox are not doing enough to protect children from sexual exploitation. A report has found there were serious gaps in how platforms detect language linked to sexual extortion, crime and violence. A nation-leading probe into artificial intelligence is getting underway in South Australia. Premier Peter Malinowskis telling Seven, while the federal government is looking at things at a national level, there's a lot of responsibility that sits with the states.
6: The plainest example was about how AI is being used to educate children. We don't want kids to finish school not knowing how to use AI, but similarly we don't want them to finish school having had AI do their schooling for them.
5: And support services are bracing for a spike in domestic violence incidents this NRL Grand Final weekend. Some data shows offences can jump by more than 25% when the footy's on. If you or someone you know needs support, contact 1-800-RESPECT.
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5: In sport, Will Ashcroft has capped a stellar year with the Lions, taking home Brisbane's best and fairest overnight. The triple premiership player and dual Brownlow medalist adding his first Merritt Murray medal to his collection, edging out runner-up Josh Dunkley by just two votes, while suspended Swan star Isaac Heaney claims Sydney's best and fairest. And Knights fans have sold out McDonald Jones Stadium to watch Sunday's grand final against the Roosters. Newcastle's aiming to break a 25-year premiership drought. That's the latest news and sport.
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0: If you need to fill the tank in Bateman's Bay this morning, unleaded sitting at 235.9, while diesel sits at 286.9. In Bermagui, unleaded sits at 242.9, while diesel sits at 289.9.
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0: Taking a look at the roads around us at the moment, nothing too hectic to report, but if you do see something we should know about, 1300 92 1250 is the number to call. Don't forget those double demerit points active until the end of Monday, October 5th as well. So midnight Monday is when we are out of double demerits. Right now though, roadworks in place in the north at Mogo near Church Street, Bateman's Bay between Guy Street and the Old Princes Highway, and Maria near Albert Street, near the high school, I should say. Princes Highway in the Bega Valley at Rogo Pass is where you'll find some roadworks, and in Bega at Tartha Road at Boundary Road. You can check it all out for yourself at livetraffic.com. It's got all your updates.
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0: Taking a look at the weather for your Friday. It's going to be a cloudy one today, a little bit wet as well, with some rain about the region, a top of 18 degrees in the south and a top of 21 in the north. Tomorrow for your Saturday, looking cloudy again with that showers sticking around and possible storms creeping in after in the afternoon and evening. A top of 22 degrees for your Saturday. Right now, though, it's 15 in Bega. Marimbula also sitting at 15 degrees. 16 degrees in Bateman's Bay, and Naruma currently sitting on 18 degrees. 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
1: 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They're up, full of energy, and ready to seize the day. All right, let's agree they're up and half full of energy. Look, just be happy they're up, okay? It's Power FM's Erin and Brad.
0: Hey, yeah, it is almost time for me to say goodbye, but we've still got like 20 minutes to hang out and bring the good vibes. Coming up this half now, we've got some Coldplay and INXS on the way. We might have some time from some Cyril, but I'm not too sure yet. You're listening, it's Power FM. Coming up in a few minutes, I'm going to be telling you all about a river of art in the Yorubadala, a place where you can check out some fantastic art these school holidays. And also, the NRL Grand Final is happening this weekend. We'll take a final look at what the ins and outs are of the game. You're listening to Power FM. Let's get to it. The best music on the South Coast. It's G4.

Coldplay and BTS there with My Universe. You're listening. It's Power FM, the South Coast's best music. It plays here all day, every single day. Hey, we've been talking a lot about all the active things you can get up to this weekend, like the inflatable course. We've got the reboot Bermagui happening. But what about our creatives along the South Coast and more or less people like me that just don't want to get out there and do some running, to be honest. If you're like me and are looking for something a little bit more chilled to do over the long weekend, River of Art is heading to its final few days.

0: across the Eurobodella. This festival has been running right across the region with exhibitions, open studios and workshops, performances as well, and it's all wrapping up on Monday. So this is the last chance for you to get down there and check out some of these expositions. One of the big ones is to check out is the River of Art Prize exhibition at the Mechanics Institute in Moruya. There's 74 finalists' works on display this year, and there's everything in there from paintings, drawings, photography, there's sculptures, and this one's interesting, wearable art. I'm envisioning a big fancy coat, but that's just me. I'd have to get down there and check it out and find out what art you can wear. It's open from 10 until 4 every day across the long weekend, and the best part is, of course, it is completely free. You can also cast your vote for your people's choice while you're there, so you can have your say in someone winning a prize. So if you're heading north this weekend, make a little day out of it, stop in and wander through the exhibits, grab yourself a coffee and some lunch in Moruya, and enjoy the day looking at art in the Eurobodella. 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More of the best music coming up for you in just moments. 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

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You're listening to Power FM. And while we're talking about Aussie icons, this Sunday it's going to be one of the biggest events in Australian sporting history. The NRL Grand Final is here and it is a big night for the Newcastle Knights. The first time for 25 years that they'll be in the Grand Final. The Sydney Roosters are going to be there as well, trying to keep their good name in the game. Look, it's 25 years since the first Newcastle Grand Final, trying to bring the premiership back to the Hunter Valley, and I'm excited for them. I feel like they've got that underdog spirit behind them. But before we get to that game, we've also got the NRLW Grand Final happening at 4 p.m. with the Roosters taking on the Broncos, and the pre-game entertainment is still being kept mysterious after all the drama over the last couple of weeks. We do know that there'll be a special tribute happening to Jai Arrow, including a lap of honour and Australian artist performing You'll Never Walk Alone. So Sunday is sorted. From 4 o'clock you got the women's NRL, and then from 7:30 that night the Roosters versus the Knights in the men's Grand Final. The best bit, no work on Monday, so if you are going to go hard celebrating your team's win or loss this weekend, I mean, have fun. Be responsible, of course, but you got a day to sleep it off, so you got it. It's going to be okay. More of the best music on the way for you right now. It's Cyril with Breathless, I should say.

0: 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Hey, thanks for hanging out with me this morning. Your ad-free 50 coming up after your 9 o'clock news and weather. I'll catch you Tuesday morning. 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Whichever way, have a good, safe weekend. 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
16: Good morning, Hannah McEwen here with your local news. Up first, a cool and wet change is making its way across the state. Bega could pick up 25 millimetres of rain today and is heading for a top of just 18 degrees, a 13 degree temperature drop from yesterday's heat. Meteorologist David Crock says the bulk of the rain should clear for the end of the weekend.
17: The heaviest rain and the most impacts for New South Wales will be on Saturday. Much of the rain will then move offshore on Saturday night and into early Sunday. There might still be some showers around the south coast, particularly on Sunday, and maybe some thunderstorms as well, but Saturday is definitely the main day in the broad across New South Wales.
16: Telstra celebrated the listing of its famous public phone booth at Narooma on the National Heritage Register. The payphone outside Narooma Plaza has been included because of its cultural and social role in the Black Summer Fire 6 years ago. Almost 1,000 calls were made from the spot over 2 months during and after the disaster. A woman accused of assaulting police and resisting arrest has been refused bail after insulting the judge and duty solicitor. Darren Katrupi reports.
18: Melissa May fronted Batemans Bay local court via video link from jail. Judge Doug Dick read out the charge sheet after she informed him she didn't want to use the duty solicitor because she didn't like her. Miss May interrupted the judge saying, "That's not what happened and I want to speak with the Aboriginal Legal Service," and called the duty lawyer a negative wench. Judge Dick told May she'd have to prove her Aboriginality to access the ALS. She repeatedly said out loud to him, "You should retire." After adjourning the case for 2 weeks for May to obtain legal advice, she yelled out, "Retire, old man," before court staff cut the feed.
16: And briefly, bad water quality at a far south coast beach is showing no sign of improving. Batemans Bay's Surf Beach rated as poor in the latest Beach Watch assessment, the same consistent result for the past 6 years. It's one of only four beaches across New South Wales to be handed a poor report card. That's your latest in local news. I'm Hannah McEwen.
15: For the biggest and best appliances on the south coast, shop at Harvey Norman, Batemans Bay and Jura Beach. 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
6: Hi, I'm Phoebe Humphrey. Online gaming platforms are being put on notice with fresh calls for protections against child exploitation and extremist material to be beefed up. A new report has found major gaps in the way games like Roblox, Fortnite and Minecraft protect kids online. Australia's eSafety Commissioner Julie Inman-Grant telling Nine, protections of child accounts are not on by default.
19: So if you are a predator, whether you're a violent extremist or you're grooming for sexual purposes, you're going to go to the digital playgrounds where children are.
6: Travel chaos is expected at major airports across the country today as Jetstar staff walk off the job. 1,000 union members will take strike action for an hour amid an ongoing pay dispute. Jetstar says contingency plans are in place but can't guarantee there won't be delays. And a second recording has been given to Victoria Police investigating the Swans Pullman Hotel scandal. News Corp reports a 20-minute video details what happened inside the room on August 17, including allegations of sexual assault.
15: Visit the team you can trust at Whale Coast Realty on the flat in Naruma. 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
6: In sports, Sydney's Isaac Heaney says he's vowing to come back stronger next year after winning his third straight Best and Fairest Award amid his club suspension. He polled 431 votes, 31 ahead of runner-up Brody Grundy. Heaney did not attend last night's ceremony. And Roosters legend Brad Fittler believes the departure of a number of stars will only make the side hungrier to secure the NRL Premiership. Freddie telling Nine, it'll no doubt be some added motivation come Sunday.
20: No Angus, he's going to be gone. Mark, he's a huge loss. And then, of course, Daly Terry. So some really big names moving on.
6: That's the latest news and sport.
15: Maria Bolo with their famous $10 members lunches Monday to Friday. 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
0: A cloudy one for the south coast today with rain expected across the region. A top of 18 degrees in the Bega Valley, but in the north it's looking to reach a top of 21. Tomorrow for your Saturday, a cloudy day expected with showers sticking around, possible storms creeping in over the afternoon and evening, but the region will be hitting a top of 22 degrees. 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

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Hey, get out of here, Rick. Yeah, get out, go on. 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